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give the satisfaction asking how you're doing now. 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

0: Andrew and Amy.
1: Calling all crisp lovers, this one's for you. I do love a crisp. And definitely savoury over sweet, I don't know about you. Some Walkers news to share. They have been going through thousands of flavours ideas submitted as part of the Do Us a Flavour campaign. And they ask you to submit, you know, what do you want? What do you want us to make? So two finalists have officially been selected. So this invites members of the public, get creative, share their dream suggestions for Walkers. It's good marketing, it is, to be honest. So the top two flavours are salt and pepper chicken and grilled cheese and chili jam. I'm surprised they haven't been done yet. They seem obvious. Salt and pepper chicken, or we call it salt and chili chicken, right? It's the same thing, is it? Salt and pepper chicken that you would get in England, is that different than us getting salt and chili chicken? That's what we get here, isn't it? I've said it that much now, I can't think. But that sounds nice. And also grilled cheese and chili jam. I think that'll be lovely too. That'll be really good. So there you go. Will you be trying those out? There are some rare ones. You see Guinness and the chocolate flavour crisps and all that sort of stuff. Just not too great. But salt and pepper chicken, grilled cheese and chili jam sound pretty good.

0: All right, after 7 o'clock in the show, we'll say good morning to Anjuran and Eamon McGuckin back off for holidays. We'll do the first percentage thingy thing. Before that, question for the 6am club. I want to see, does anybody else get weirdly excited about this? I'll tell you what it is next.
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1: All right, does anybody else get weirdly excited about this? We were looking at our hotel yesterday when we're going on holidays in August, right? And we were looking at the hotel and what was around it and all that there sort of stuff, right? And in one of the photos I could see right beside the hotel was the local supermarket. And I just get so weirdly excited about going to the supermarket on holidays and just seeing all the little bits that they have that we maybe don't have. Like, you know, foreign crisps are one of my favourite things about going away, if not the favourite. I will try flavours that I wouldn't even look at home. Pesto and ham? Wouldn't dream of eating those at home. On holidays? Oh yeah, they sound bougie. I'll have those by the pool. A few of the little, you know, the little small beers. I'm not buying small beers at home. The baguettes, the fancy ham, you make nice, you know, sandwiches for lunchtime. Absolute 10 out of 10. They also do these, like, protein yogurts that you can only get when you're away. They're like a drink. I can't remember the name of the brand, but they are unbelievable. And there are protein yogurts at home, but they're nowhere near as nice. I love getting a little tour around a supermarket on holidays. I absolutely love it. What's your favourite thing about going away on holidays? Maybe you're getting excited too. Are you heading away? 07702 687 001. As always, good to hear from the 6am Club on

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0: Olivia Rodrigo, Stupid Song. Good morning, it's Security and Breakfast Show. It's 7:18. There's no Andrew Ryan.
1: He stayed up too late to watch the football. I'm sure there's a lot of tired people this morning who have stayed up a little bit too late to watch that match.
0: I think that England match was on to 3 a.m.
1: That's too late.
0: Even the other one that was on, Brazil and Norway, that started at 9. That was too late for me. Yeah. I haven't sat up and watched that. And he did put up on his story, should I stay up and watch the England match? You know, for somebody that says he hates the English football team so much, he's quite keen to watch the matches,
1: isn't he? You know what
0: must
1: have happened there, though? He thought, right, I'll stay up to the end. And he obviously has fallen asleep on the sofa. And I'm guessing not set an alarm. I'm guessing that's what's happened.
0: What time do you think he's going to appear at today?
1: I don't know. I have no idea. Surely Julie will wake up at some point and realise he's either lying on the sofa or hasn't woken up. Who knows?
0: Will we see him at any point?
1: Yes.
0: Do you think?
1: I think he'll wake up in the next maybe 15 minutes, I would hope.
0: Do you think so?
1: You would think so. Muscle memory, no?
0: I don't know. Anybody else that's up already at 7:19 now this morning? Did anybody else step to 3 o'clock to watch England yesterday against Mexico? I just saw very quickly the result stuff this morning. It looked to be quite an exciting game. 3-2.
1: Okay.
0: Did you see the Mexicans outside the English hotel where all the football players were staying?
1: What were they doing?
0: The vuvuzelas. They were playing loud music.
1: Wow.
0: They were... look, he's ringing me right now.
1: Oh, dear. Be careful.
0: We're live on the radio right now, Andrew Ryan. Just be careful. We were thinking, did you stay up to watch England yesterday?
2: I actually didn't.
0: No,
2: I didn't stay up, mate. Me and Julie both went to bed and forgot to set our alarm.
0: Wow. Unbelievable. Right.
2: Your phone call woke me up. So thanks for that. My mistake. Completely my mistake.
0: We were thinking.
2: So I'm on the way.
0: Okay. Well, listen, take your time and we'll see you soon.
2: I'm sorry about that, man.
0: It's all good. Bye bye.
1: Bye.
0: There you go.
1: There we go.
0: He's on it.
3: The percentage thing.
0: All right, let's do this. 7% of women, Amy McGough, can do this every day. What is it? It's not sleeping. I'll put the first one on the board.
1: Okay, fair enough. It's only 7% do this every single day. Is it wear perfume?
0: No.
1: Is it put on jewellery? Is it cycle to work?
0: Wow, that's very niche.
1: Well,
0: I like
1: 7%,
0: it. Yeah, 7%,
1: you know?
0: To be fair. I like that. It's good. I have a guess this morning. 7% of you ladies are doing this every day or night. That might be a clue. 07702-687-111. Drop us a message there on WhatsApp.
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1: 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Taking a look on the roads. Traffic seems to be moving quite well at the minute. I'm not seeing any unusual incidents or delays. 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
0: Very quickly, traffic watch was lying to you this morning.
1: Yes, so there is actually a broken down lorry on York Link. That's in the direction of the M3, impacting East Bangor bound traffic going this morning, so expect some delays. It seems pretty heavy traffic going through there this morning.
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0: There he is. Good morning.
1: First of all, I'd like to apologise. Sorry for being late. I slept in. Went to bed last night at the end of the last 15 minutes in Norway, Brazil.
0: Mm-hmm.
1: And woke up about 10 to 5 because Finbar was annoying us. Took out my phone, checked the football. Had to deal with that. Had to deal with those
0: emotions.
1: I thought
0: emotions. That would have woke you up.
2: I know you would think.
1: No, I
0: got the heart rate spiked.
1: No, so I was awake for about 5 or 6 minutes and I went into the highlights thing, you know. And I watched the highlights. Seemed like an absolute mad game.
0: Seemed like a banger of a game, yeah.
1: And then went back to sleep. But because I was off the end of last week, I had different alarms on my phone and I never put back on my alarms, basically. So I apologise for being...
0: These things happen.
1: Yes, they do. So I do. I am very sorry. I will buy the coffees and I will continue
2: Jim's
1: to apologise.
2: Jim's already got your coffee.
1: And I will continue to apologise.
0: That's fine. That's all okay. Right. Well, we'll milk this a little bit. Apologises. Hopefully, if you did watch the game or you saw the highlights, it did look really good. I did see something this morning. Did Jordan Henderson, when he was celebrating, did he fall off the advertising boards and break his wrist or something?
1: I don't know anything about
0: apparently
1: that.
0: Apparently, he's left the pitch on a stretcher with, like, gas and air.
2: Oh dear, just from celebrating?
0: He fell off.
1: Jordan Henderson, so he's a midfielder that doesn't really start.
0: I don't know, I just saw something this morning that he left. It was after the game. I think he fell and he, like, hurt his wrist. The guy, I'm obviously not into football, their manager, but Tuchel, or what's his name?
1: Tuchel,
0: yeah.
2: I thought that name didn't sound good.
0: apparently he said he's not in a good way. So I don't know. Listen, this is what happens when football's on in the middle of the night. There's lots to catch up on. So I'm sure we'll do that this morning and you can help us out. Newsman Jim, I'm sure we'll give us all the details at 8 o'clock. We'll do the entertainment news next.
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2: Good morning. In Belfast, road users are advised of a broken down lorry that's on York Link in the direction of the M3, impacting east Bangorbound morning peak traffic. That's approaching from the M1 West Link, so expect delays on the M2 leaving at the Nelson Street off slip and on the West Link going towards York Street. It looks really, really slow there this morning, so keep that in mind. If you haven't left yet, please try and leave a little bit earlier if that's on your way to work this morning. Anything else? 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

0: Natasha Bedingfield on Written on the Curio Breakfast Show. Good morning. Still to come on the show today then. It's another week of the Fuel Your Game Cash Dash with Spar and Eurospar. Hopefully another £1,500 to go. We have done it 4 weeks in a row now.
1: I think that's right, yeah. Got another finalist through today.
0: We'll have a new game for you this week. All the details, more chance to win some big money. Amy McGuckin, anything interesting to chat about in terms of Ibiza?
1: I have some biz from Ibiza.
0: Some biz?
1: Some biz, oh, indeed.
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16: The Q Radio newsroom at 8 o'clock. I'm Jim McLean, and these are your top stories this morning. England are through to the quarterfinals of the World Cup following a dramatic win over Mexico. The game was delayed due to intense thunderstorms, and there had been fears Thomas Tuchel's side would have struggled at the high altitude. Thousands of fans stayed up till the early hours to watch the victory. We'll have more in sport later. Meanwhile, President Trump has forced FIFA to overturn a red card suspension for a top US player. Follering Balogun as the United States' top goal scorer at the tournament, but was sent off during their win against Bosnia. Sky's agreed to pay up to £1.6 billion to buy ITV's media and entertainment business. The agreement, subject to approval, would create the UK's largest commercial broadcaster. In the Republic, Gardaí are investigating a fatal shooting in Dunleary. A 39-year-old man was killed. It happened early yesterday morning at Patrician Park and Kill Avenue. Back home, Belfast is ranked as the sixth most dangerous city across the UK for dog attacks on postal workers. Royal Mail says there was more than 2,000 recorded last year, 37 of those in Belfast. And life-saving allergy pens are to be stored in schools across the UK from the start of next term. The initiative will also ensure teachers are appropriately trained. At your headline news, just after 8 o'clock, Jane has more local stories next.
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2: Detectives are investigating an assault on the Strand Road in Derry, Londonderry on Friday night. Man received serious facial injuries. It happened at 7:35. Passers-by intervened in the incident. Police have asked that they make contact by calling 101. And there is a warning to hay fever sufferers to be wary of getting behind the wheel. Some antihistamines can result in drowsiness and slow reaction times and could be viewed by police as drug driving. NHS advice is to avoid driving and operating machinery if your medication could cause adverse effects.
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16: England are still celebrating their famous World Cup victory over Mexico at the Azteca Stadium. Jude Bellingham found the net twice during their 3-2 win and Harry Kane scored a penalty. But Jarrell Cornish was sent off in the second half. These fans were left stunned by how the sides performed at under pressure.
20: Jude Bellingham, what an amazing player. He's coming home.
21: I think it's the most nervous game I've ever seen in my life. I don't know what to make of it. It was just unbelievable. It had absolutely everything.
22: Incredible game. Hats off to the English players.
16: Thomas Tuchel's side will now play Norway next. Tonight at the tournament, Spain take on Portugal for a place in the last eight. That game in Dallas is an 8 p.m. kickoff. And in Gaelic football, there was heartbreak for Tyrone as they were beaten by Cork yesterday in the final of the All-Ireland Minor Championship. They lost by 3 points after it finished 2-16 to 1-16 in Newbridge. That's your news and sport just after 8 o'clock. I'm Jim McLean. I'll have more headlines in half an hour.
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0: Thank you, Newsman Jim. Good morning. Some patchy rain at first in some places this morning. Other than that, going to be bright, warm this afternoon. Highs around 22 degrees.
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0: 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Good morning, it's Wednesday now. On your Monday morning, we've got another chance to win passes to our Tastic. Child's Place on the way next.
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2: Good morning. In Belfast, that broken down lorry on York Link in the direction of the M3. It's now been cleared. However, you can still expect some knock-on delays. The M1 is slow from Junction 6 through to Junction 1. The M2 leaving at the Nelson Street off-slip, and the West Link that's going towards York Street. If you spot anything else, you can let us know about it when it's safe to do so. 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

0: Article 27 of FIFA's bloody rule book. Oh, brilliant. Oh, yeah. So when one of the best names in football, Ronaldo, he's not one of the best players, actually. He's passed that. I don't like his attitude. Secondly, the American guy, just because you're hosting and Trump gets involved. Honestly, it stinks.
1: It stinks of corruption.
2: Okay.
0: Stinks of corruption.
1: All right.
2: Okay.
1: Good to get that out.
0: Anyway, the Cork Miners won as well, which was fantastic. Child's Play.
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1: You know, Amy, he's like a big can of Pringles.
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1: he can't stop.
2: That's true.
1: Let's get you sent off to Airtastic. So obviously all the boys and girls enjoying the summer break. So if you're in the car right now, you can give us a call. Always good to get some young voices on the Curio Breakfast Show. 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
2: Yeah, we like to do that over the summer holidays. 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
4: My name's Corey. I'm 10 years old and I go to Gibson Primary School in Omagh. My clue is he won the World Cup in 2018. He's a striker and he won the Ballon d'Or last year.
1: There you go. One for the football fans. Yeah, World Cup in 2018, fans. Won the Ballon d'Or last year.
0: Yeah.
1: There'll be a bit of Googling there, I would say, for that. If you want to win those passes, give us a call right now. The phone number you need is
0: 028-90-236-967.
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2: Good morning. Obviously, that broken down lorry I mentioned earlier on York Link in the direction of the M3, it has been cleared, although there are still knock-on delays. The M1 is still quite slow going from Junction 7 through to Junction 1. The M2 leaving at the Nelson Street off-slip, and the West Link, there's heavy traffic there going towards York Street. If you do spot anything else this morning, you can let us know about it when it's safe to do so. 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

0: 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We're back for another week with Spar and Eurospar, the Fuel Your Game Cash Dash.
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15: This is an arrow. Mmm. And this is the sound of its minty bubbles. Conjuring melt in your mouth. Pure bubbly joy. Melt into the moment

0: Q Radio Newsroom at 9 o'clock. I'm Jim McLean and these are your top stories this morning. England are through to the quarterfinals of the World Cup following a dramatic win over Mexico. The game was delayed due to intense thunderstorms and there had been fears Thomas Tuchel's side would have struggled in the high altitude. Thousands of fans stayed up overnight despite the early wake-up call. This woman says it was all worthwhile.
1: Oh my god, we've stayed up the whole night and we came out for breakfast. It was really fun and it was really chaotic, but it was a really good vibe.
0: We'll have more in sport later. Meanwhile, FIFA is facing controversy after President Trump apparently forced football's governing body to overturn a red card suspension for a top US player. Fulleran Balogun is their top goal scorer at the tournament. He was sent off during their win over Bosnia, but is now available for their next game. Meanwhile, Sky has agreed to pay up to £1.6 billion to buy ITV's media and entertainment business. The agreement, subject to approval, would create the UK's largest commercial broadcaster. Back home, there's been another serious accident here involving a motorcyclist, this time in West Belfast. Man's in hospital following the two-vehicle crash yesterday evening on the Shaws Road. Meanwhile, Belfast is ranked as the sixth most dangerous city across the UK for dog attacks on postal workers. Royal Mail says there was more than 2,000 recorded last year, 37 of those in Belfast. And four of Northern Ireland's beaches have been included in the Times and Sunday Times annual Top 50 poll. Tarella was named the best in NI, but the list also included Cranfield, White Park Bay and Benone. That's your headline news just after 9 o'clock. Jane has more local stories next.
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3: Detectives are investigating an assault on the Strand Road in Derry, Londonderry on Friday night in which a man received serious facial injuries. It happened at 7.35. Passers-by intervened in the incident. Police have asked that they make contact by calling 101. And there is a warning to hay fever sufferers to be wary of getting behind the wheel. Some antihistamines can result in drowsiness and slow reaction times and could be viewed by police as drug driving. NHS advice is to avoid driving and operating machinery if your medication could cause adverse effects.
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0: England will face Norway in the World Cup quarterfinals following their win over Mexico. Jude Bellingham found the net twice during their 3-2 victory and Harry Kane scored a penalty. Jarrell Kwanzaa was sent off in the second half. These fans outside the Azteca Stadium were stunned by the side's resilience.
6: Jude Bellingham, what an amazing player. He's coming home.
7: I think it's the most nervous game I've ever seen in my life. I don't know what to make of it. It was just unbelievable. It had absolutely everything.
8: Incredible, incredible game. Hats off to the English players.
0: Tonight, Spain take on Portugal for a place in the last eight. That game in Dallas is an 8 p.m. kickoff, while the United States take on Belgium overnight. And in Gaelic football, there was heartbreak for Tyrone as they were beaten by Cork yesterday in the final of the All-Ireland Minor Championship. They lost by 3 points after it finished 2-16 to 1-16 in Newbridge. That's your news and sport just after 9 o'clock. I'm Jim McLean. I'll have more at the top of the hour.
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9: 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Good morning. Some patchy rain at first today. Other than that, going to be bright this afternoon. Quite warm. Highs of around 22 degrees.
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0: Well, over the course of this World Cup, we have given away £6,000 on the Fuel Your Game cash dash.
3: Brilliant, yes. Hopefully we can give away some more to somebody on Friday. So we're going to get finalists, the same as we've been doing every week, today up until Thursday. And we're doing a game called 5 and 10. So we're going to give you a category.
0: We are.
3: In the shop.
0: Very easy this week, actually. As the weeks are going on, we're making the games easier and easier for you. As Amy said, we are going to shout out a category, an area of the shop. We'll not tell you what it is yet. And all you got to do in 10 seconds is give us 5 items from that area of the shop. So if I said to you, post office,
3: I would say stamps, pens, paper, notepads, envelopes.
0: Bingo.
3: Five.
0: There you go. That's
3: it.
0: All you got to do is get 5 to be into this week's draw. On Thursday, we will pull a name out of the hat. Whoever that is will be invited to the Spar on Friday. This week, we can tell you that we are in Doak. Eurospar in Doak on Station Road. Jerry Lavs will be there with the Q crew, 9 o'clock on Friday. 5 clues around the store. Find them all and you go home that weekend with £1,500.
3: Fabulous. Why are you shaking your head at me?
4: Where's Doak?
0: Where's Doak? How do you not know where Doak is? The famous Doak
3: direction.
0: Jerry, I don't think, knew where it was because on Friday he was calling it Doe. We're in Doe. We're in
3: not Doe.
0: Where's Doe? Like female deer Doe, Jerry?
4: Jerry. North Coast. Is it North Coast?
3: No, it's Ballyclare.
0: Ballyclare.
4: Where's that?
0: It's up the road there. It's County Antrim.
4: Oh, right, okay. Sorry.
0: So it's Doak, spelled D-O-A-G-H. That might pull you off a little bit. Put you off a little bit there. Oh, what's the number if you want to enter, Amy?
4: I've got the Doak. All right, sounds like it's a good crack.
3: The number, if you would like to enter, is
0: 90-236-967. Of course not.
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3: Good morning. The M1 is slow. That's going from Junction 3 through to Junction 1. Also, the West Link, there's still quite heavy traffic there. That's going towards York Street. If you spot anything else this morning, you can let us know about it when it's safe to do so. 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
11: Yeah.

My sat nav doesn't say Doak. 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Stay.

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1: Morning, guys. You're saying about paranormal activity. My brother's wife's cousin is apparently psychic. Whenever they first started going out, she was able to tell stuff to my brother that only family would know. And they told her about my sister, told her about my mom, told them about my dad. Never mentioned anything about me. I found this out, and in my own twisted mind, I thought it was funny. Whenever she was cutting her hairs in her house, I walked right through, told everybody, don't acknowledge me, don't say anything, and I'll say hello to her. We had her convinced that I was dead and she was seeing ghosts. She still doesn't speak to me, and that's about 15 years later.
2: Oh dear.
0: That is crazy work.
2: That's like an Amy's answers. Is that acceptable or is that not? Is that funny or is it not?
3: That is ridiculous. That is ridiculous.
2: Maybe it'd be funny if it went on for like 2 minutes, but maybe this went on for ages.
0: I would love to see it in camera.
2: Yeah.
0: We'd love to see it in camera. Don't acknowledge me. That is crazy work. It's like, do you ever see those videos of the kids and their parents and stuff make them believe that they've turned them invisible?
2: You know,
0: like
2: the magic blanket.
0: And like, oh, where did you go, Charlie? And Charlie's absolutely having a total many bean because he thinks he's vanished.
2: Yeah, no, those are awful.
0: Oh, good times.
4: Good times.
2: Have you done that with your kids?
0: No, but I might.
2: No, don't do that.
0: I might. It's a long summer.
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6: Good morning. There's very heavy traffic on the Falls Road at the minute. I can't see that there's been an accident or anything. We'll have a look into that, but very heavy traffic, so maybe avoid that area if you can. The M1 is slow from the Junction 3 to Junction 1, and the West Link, that's going towards York Street. 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
1: Time now to register if you want to play the game. It only takes a minute, 60 seconds on the clock. Come on, see how many questions you can get right in that time. I'll stick you on that leaderboard. And come Friday, if you are top of that leaderboard, you get yourself a nice It Only Takes a Minute mug. These are new mugs. They're lovely. And you can be drinking your coffee or your tea or whatever drink of choice you have in your mug. That is what you are playing for now. So on Friday, if you are top of that leaderboard, that is what you get. So if you want to give it a go and get on that leaderboard, just send me a thumbs up emoji to our WhatsApp number 07702 687 001, and you can be playing the game pretty soon. Got Dean Lewis on the way soon, and we'll get on some Crowded House.
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1: Remember, if you are registering to play It Only Takes a Minute, you need to be able to take a phone call this morning, 07702 687 001, with a thumbs up emoji to play. And come Friday, if you are top of that leaderboard, you get yourself an It Only Takes a Minute mug. Thanks as well for your highlights coming in on the text as well. We've got this one from Danny this morning.
2: Hi, Yaz. Highlight of the weekend. Take that, Dublin Saturday night. What a fantastic show. First time we've seen them. Had a ball, me and the wife, Pauline. Danny from What a Cooler World. Brilliant. Thank you.
1: Thanks so much, Danny. I've been to see the show myself, went a couple of weeks back, and you're right, so, so good. They put on a great show. You don't even have to be a Take That fan to appreciate just how good a show they put on. You are so right. Thank you as well. Got Lee on the text this morning. I think your highlight, Lee, might be similar to Danny's.
3: Morning, Yaz. My highlight of the weekend was going down to Dublin to see Take That's the Circus. Oh my word, what a night. We had such an awesome time. Love seeing them. Don't know how many times I've seen them, but it never ever gets old, and that was just one of the best nights. Hope you have a fab day. Lovely.
1: Thanks so much, Lee, and you're right, such an amazing show, isn't it? And honestly, the stamina those boys still have, it's super impressive. They really do put a big show, a great big show on, don't they? It's a big performance. If you've never seen Take That, honestly, thoroughly recommend it. Alex Warren coming up soon, Holly Valance on the way, and Let's Do This Right Now from the Jonas Brothers alongside

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0: On the way then, today's Take 5, 5 feel-good songs for your Monday morning. On the way, right after news and sport with Jim at 11 o'clock.
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12: Q Radio Newsroom at 10 o'clock. I'm Jim McLean and these are your top stories this morning. The Communities Minister Gordon Lyons says money set aside by the executive for the redevelopment of Casement Park remains on the table. It follows reports the GAA could scale back its plans for the stadium. The ground has been lying derelict for more than a decade. There's been another serious accident here involving a motorcyclist, this time in West Belfast. A man's in hospital following the two-vehicle crash. It happened yesterday evening on the Shaws Road. Meanwhile, tributes have been paid to the motorcyclist who died yesterday competing in the Skerries 100 road race. Cork rider John O'Donovan died after he was involved in a crash in the Junior Support Race, which was the second race of the day. Officials at Buckingham Palace have denied reports that Prince Harry will be staying there during his visit to the UK. Earlier, the Duke of Sussex's team had said he had accepted an invitation to stay at the palace later this week. Well, While England supporters are still celebrating their famous win over Mexico at the World Cup, Thomas Tuchel's side will now face Norway in the quarterfinals. Fans were up through the night in pubs across the country thanks to a 2 a.m. kickoff. And UEFA says FIFA's decision to suspend a one-match ban for USA striker Forlan Balogun crossed a red line. It's reported Donald Trump intervened to push it back for a year, making him available for their World Cup clash against Belgium overnight. The Belgian Football Association says it's astonished by the decision. That's your headline news just after 11 o'clock. Out for your sport next.
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12: Nottingham Forest have finally confirmed Oliver Glasner as their new head coach. He left Crystal Palace at the end of the season, having won the FA Cup and Europa Conference League in successive campaigns. Forest sacked Vito Pereira last week and Glasner becomes their fifth boss in less than 12 months. At Wimbledon, the last British hope in the singles competition, Arthur Ferry makes his centre court debut later against Grigor Dimitrov. Second seed Alexander Zverev will also be in action today along with American Taylor Fritz and Madison Keys in the women's draw. And at the World Cup tonight, Spain take on Portugal for a place in the last eight. That game in Dallas is an 8 p.m. kickoff, while the United States take on Belgium overnight. That's your news and sport just after 11 o'clock. I'm Jim McLean. I'll have more at the top of the hour.
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0: Thanks, Jim. Well, a mixed day of bright spells and showers. Quite warm, though, with a maximum temperature for Monday of 22 degrees.
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0: I am sure you're going to love these five songs I've got. Five feel-good songs for your Monday morning. I'd love to hear from you as well. A highlight from your weekend, 07702-687-001. And we're going to start off today's Take 5 off with Kelly Rowland and David Guetta.

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Free From Desire on Q Radio. One of those timeless tracks. In fact, I heard it like pumping out of like a nightclub in Cyprus just last week, actually. Such a tune. Thank you so much for your highlights coming in. Good morning to Gary. He says, my weekend highlight was being at the British Grand Prix from Thursday. My daughter Sophie got Lando Norris selfie, which has just made her life complete. Yes, that's Gary on the way back to Banbridge with Sophie. Thank you so much for your text. Hi as well to Paul. Good morning to you, Paul. Thank you so much for all your messages. Hi to Danny and Nicola as well, enjoying these tunes. I cannot wait to play the song after this one. It's one that I remember going all the way to Glasgow, which is like, it was about a 3-hour round trip, right, when it came out, just to buy this single. I don't know why I went all the way to Glasgow to do that. I could have done it closer to home, but I did, and I just remember it well, listening to it in my car. I was about maybe, I want to say my early 20s when it came out. The song in question is on the way for you right after this from Snap.

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0: Ashley Tune on Take 5. I loved that when it came out. I think I was in my early 20s. Public Domain, Operation Blade on Q Radio. And thank you so much for getting in touch with your highlights. Good morning to Leslie.
1: Hi, y'all. It's Leslie from Bangor here. Just to let you know, I was in Aviva Stadium on Saturday night for Take That, the Circus. And just to say that it was an absolutely incredible show. I've never, ever been to a concert that was so good. Actually very emotional, and of course to see Gary Barlow was just first class, but absolutely incredible, honestly.
0: I believe you, because I've been to it as well. It's so good. I mean, so many people this morning, their highlights have been seen Take That over the weekend. Thank you so much for that, Leslie. Right, I'm finishing up today's Take 5 right now with this one from the Chemical Brothers.

0: It's Leah here. I definitely think this is your best Take 5, in my opinion. A bit of Chemical Brothers, a bit of On Fire, brilliant. So happy. Thank you so much for making my Monday so much better already.
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1: 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What would you love to hear for today's Coffee Break Request? 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Let me know on the WhatsApp, 07702 687 001. 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
1: Thanks so much for all your requests coming in for today's Coffee Break Request. Good morning to Adam. Hi to Ellen as well. Thelma and Walter. Brona and Dylan and Derry working away just now. Thank you so much for yours. But I'm going for this one. It comes in from Drew. He's like, look for this song, Yaz, actually, because it reminds me of the Chimney Corner night.

0: Gone Girls Loud. I've got Neil and Miles Smith coming up in a few minutes' time.
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0: Radio. Thank you so much for your text coming tonight. And Michelle says, I once followed a man in a high-vis jacket as well at car park. End up parked in a loading bay for a supermarket delivery lorry. Mortified doesn't cover it. I was so mortified, Michelle. Honestly, I just kept following this road and I'm thinking I'm getting deeper and deeper into the woods. It's like, do you know what? If you go into the woods today, you don't expect to see a car. I mean, honestly, that is not... I definitely shouldn't have been there. It was like, and like I said, nobody has sympathy for you. Because as I was driving down, this family were looking at me going, what are you doing? And I'm like, I don't know. A guy in a high fist told me to come this way. David, message, got sent down the country lane for a shortcut. Ended up behind a tractor convoy. Took me 40 minutes to get back to where I started. And thanks to Sinead, says, pulled into what I thought was a space. Turned out was a disabled bay with a very angry driver already in it. I just left immediately. Thank you so much for all your texts coming in on this. Right, on the way, going to get on music from Teddy Swims. Got the weekend lined up. And we'll do a classic hit from Basement Jacks.
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0: Dirtbag on Q Radio. Now, if you didn't already, Q Radio Breakfast Live and Unfiltered is coming back, because remember they did a tour last year. Well, it's back in September at the Limelight in Belfast, and I say one day only. There's still one day, but there is two shows, because they have added a matinee showing, special matinee show. So it's Saturday the 19th of September at the Limelight. Perfect, you're travelling in from outside Belfast, jump on the train, make a day of it, grab some dinner afterwards, still be home at a sensible hour if you go to the matinee. So you've got two chances to join the guys. Still only one date, and it's all brought to you by Moxie Belfast City, and they're going to be celebrating their first birthday in September, and they've said this is a perfect way to mark the occasion. It really is, honestly, such a laugh. So you've got a Q Radio's breakfast show live and unfiltered at the Limelight in September, that new matinee show as well. And you can find out more details on how to get tickets on our website. 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

0: Jordan's on the way with that All Request Lunch Hour. 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I will chat to you tomorrow morning from 10. 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

0: Evacuate the dance floor. That's what they tend to say when I start throwing shapes on a mountain about. That's Cascada playing on Q Radio, where it is the All Request Lunch. How are you doing? It's Jordan back with you for a brand new week. It is the 6th of July today, and I hope that you had a lovely first weekend of the month. How was it? What did you get up to? And is there a certain song from the weekend that you need to hear today to relive a special moment? Or is there something that you need to get you through your Monday? It can be hard starting a brand new week. You need to get up and go to get through the workday. Whatever I can get on for you today, don't hesitate to let me know. Send me a message on WhatsApp. 07702 687001 is the number. Loads of great requests already in today, but we'll accommodate as many as we can. And the next one is from the Rembrandts, and it's for Adam.
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Dermot Kennedy and Outnumbered playing on Q Radio's All Request Lunch. Doing that today for Shauna, who's really looking forward to seeing him this weekend in Dublin. Hope you have a great time. Helen's been in touch. She was in Spain last week and her wee girls Belle and Molly had a ball dancing at the mini disco, especially to this. It's Levi Herr and the Glen.

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0: First up in today's showbiz news, Tom Holland has said that he thought director Christopher Nolan hated his Odyssey performance on the first day of filming because he kept cutting his scenes. But it turns out it was merely a matter of timing because IMAX cameras only have a runtime of 3 minutes. The Odyssey has its world premiere in London later today, ahead of its wider release in cinemas next Friday. Next up then, Harry Styles has been recognised with the Guinness World Record for the most performances by a musician in a single run at Wembley. The star has wrapped up his residency at the London Stadium after putting on 12 shows there as part of his Together Together tour, having started them on the 12th of June. And finally, Beyoncé has surprised fans with the unexpected release of a new track called Morning Dew. It's described as a nod to the 20th anniversary of her second album, B-Day, which was released in 2006. And the new track was reportedly supposed to be part of that record, but will now be included instead on the upcoming re-release.
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0: Swedish House Mafia. Don't you worry, child. Wrapping up our all request lunch for today. Thanks so much if you got involved, and we'll do it again at the same time tomorrow. Here next, it is Connect 3 after news and sport with Linda.
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11: Q Radio Newsroom at 2 o'clock. I'm Linda Bryant. These are your top stories this afternoon. A motorcyclist in his 70s has died following a road accident in County Cavan. The single vehicle crash happened yesterday morning near Tullyvin. There were three other deaths on the roads in the Republic over the weekend. And a man's in hospital with serious injuries following a motorbike accident in West Belfast. It happened around 6 o'clock last night at Shaw's Road when the bike and a car collided. Police want witnesses. Meanwhile, a pilot project to be introduced here aimed at tackling speeding. The collaboration between the PSNI and the Northern Ireland Road Safety Partnership sees three new laser and video TrueCam 2 cameras, allowing officers to capture information on any road at any time and without stopping drivers. The new technology can detect speeding vehicles from a kilometre away. In other news today, a house on Armagh has been badly damaged in an arson attack. No one was inside the property at Greenfield Close when it was targeted just before midnight. Internationally, and the UK is expanding sanctions against Russia. It's targeting scientists who the government believes were involved in developing poison allegedly used to kill the opposition figure Alexei Navalny. And ITV's agreed to sell its media and entertainment business to Sky for up to £1.6 billion. It aims to create a UK-focused streaming giant to rival platforms like Netflix. Headline news from Q Radio. I've got sport next.
12: Who remembers this?

0: Taylor Swift. I knew it. I knew you're playing on Q Radio. It's Jordan with you, and I wonder if anyone else has repetitive strain injury in their thumb from the weekend, from refreshing news feeds to see if we could catch a glimpse of Taylor Swift's wedding dress. She did, of course, tie the knot with Travis Kelce on Friday night in New York City, and the world just wants to see what was she wearing. Apparently, guests had to sign a hefty NDA before they went. There were no photos taken, so there'd be nothing leaked. But I was away over the weekend with my best friend, who's not as chronically online as I am. She's not as up on AI and social media and stuff like that. And every few minutes, she kept going to me, Jordan, there's a picture of the dress. And I was like, babes, that's AI. Sorry to break it to you. We are not going to know what it looked like until Taylor posts it herself officially on her Instagram. If she does, she might never share it, which would be a great devastation to me. But what we do know is it was designed by the head of Christian Dior Haute Couture, Jonathan Anderson, who is from Macclesfield. Someone listening is bound to know him. Did you go to school with him? Were you best mates with his mummy? Let me know if we have an inside scoop in any way, shape or form. Let's get him on the phone. Jonathan, what was the dress like? Tell us. The other thing we know about the wedding, which I find really, really intriguing and fascinating, is who it was officiated by. Have you heard this? Instead of a normal minister or celebrant, they had Adam Sandler officiating the wedding, which I think is absolutely class. I'd love to know how that came about. What we do know as well is that he gave them this advice on their wedding day. He told them, never stop kissing each other, which is pretty sound advice for a wedding day, I reckon. Anyway, on the way shortly today, we are going to have today's game of Connect 3. That'll give you something new to obsess over. We'll put you to the test with your music knowledge in a few minutes after a classic hit that's coming from Tony DeBart. Stay there.
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1: And now it's time to reveal the answer on today's game of Connect 3. Quite a few correct answers in. Let's reveal what they were after identifying these three songs. I would be alone for first song is Flowers in the Window. That's Travis. Message in a Bottle. That's Taylor Swift. And Your Mirror by Simply Red. It was nearly kind of like a Taylor Swift wedding connection with the name Travis in there as well. But no, that's not what it was. I did say that the answer...

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3: 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You can put me in a sin bin.

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0: Queen and Gabrielle. If you ever play it on Q Radio, it's nearly 3 o'clock. We've got news and sport coming up after that. Your chance to win today on our game of What's That Noise?
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18: From the Q Radio newsroom at 3 o'clock, I'm Linda Bryans. These are your top stories this afternoon. A motorcyclist in his 70s who died following a road accident in County Cavan has been named locally as Patsy McKenna, who owned a pub in Coothill. The single vehicle crash happened yesterday morning near Tullyvin. There were three other deaths on the roads in the Republic over the weekend. And a man's in hospital with serious injuries following a motorbike accident in West Belfast. The crash happened around 6 o'clock last night on Shaw's Road when the bike and a car collided. Police want witnesses. 36 people have died in traffic collisions here since the start of this year, and in an effort to clamp down on speeding and save lives on the roads, the PSNI is trialling new technology which can catch drivers unawares. Michael McMillan reports.
19: This latest technology is called TrueCam, and it's effectively a speed trap and video camera combined, which can detect a vehicle from a kilometre away. So by the time you see it, you've probably been caught. Unlike the existing camera vans, the TrueCam is handheld, meaning that it can be operated on busy roads where vans can't park safely. The pilot project will deploy 3 cameras over the next 3 months.
18: In Dublin, a man in his 20s is in a critical condition in hospital following an assault in the city centre. It happened in the early hours of Sunday in Hawkins Street. A man in his 40s appeared in court this morning. International news, and the UK's expanding sanctions against Russia. It's targeting scientists who the government believes were involved in developing poison allegedly used to kill the opposition figure Alexei Navalny. And Donald Trump says the US has eviscerated Iran's military. The American president was speaking just a few minutes ago at the White House as he officially launched the Trump Accounts, a federal savings and investment vehicle for children in America. And the world's biggest jackpot game, Powerball's launching in the UK later this month. National Lottery players will be able to buy tickets from July the 21st with jackpots that can reach into the billions. Operator Alwyn says the game's subject to final regulatory approval. Headline news from Q Radio. The sport is next.
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18: England captain Harry Kane has heaped praise on special player Jude Bellingham after his World Cup performance in the Azteca overnight. The Real Madrid midfielder scored two of their three goals against Mexico, and Kane says Bellingham stepped up for his nation.
11: Step up in the biggest moments like he did again today. Credit to him. With 10 men, he was everywhere still, so he's a special player, special lad as well.
18: England faced Norway in the quarterfinals on Saturday, and at Wimbledon, despite the best efforts of Alex Iala, the Italian Yasmin Paolini has taken the first set of their last 16 match at Wimbledon, and the pair are currently on centre court. And after this match, Arthur Ferry's in action again. He's the last Brit standing in the singles, and he takes on the Bulgarian Grigor Dimitrov this afternoon. Roger Federer is among the guests watching from the Royal Box today. That's your news and sport just after three. I'm Linda Bryans. I'll have more in an hour.
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16: Looking ahead to this evening, it's going to be dry with some late brightness. Overnight, cloudy with patchy rain, the low temperature 13 degrees.

0: Harry Styles, American Girls, playing on Q Radio. Jordan with you. It is Monday the 6th of July today, and at the weekend he wrapped up his 12 shows at Wembley Stadium, making him the artist who has played the most shows there in one leg of a tour. And he also got a Guinness World Record for that. Not a bad run for Harry Styles. Did you head along to one of those gigs? It looked absolutely amazing, to be fair. I love a concert where people really embrace a dress code and get really into the spirit of the thing. And I love that everyone went to Harry wearing colours and sequins, and it always just seems like a lovely vibe at his concert. No one agrees with that more than his mummy. There's been a wee statement released from her in the press today saying, "Harry is the kind of man the world needs right now. He's got a sunshine personality and a beautiful soul." And I think more than a Guinness World Record, more than 12 shows at Wembley, that'll mean more to Harry than anything. Don't you agree? Boys always love a wee bit of approval from their mummies. On the way shortly, we're going to have a track from Sienna Spyro after a classic hit that comes from Lightning Seed. Stay there.
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0: brand new from Kylie and Snow Patrol. These alarms are wrapping up the show for me today on Q Radio. Stick around because Abe's on the way with Drive, looking after you through until 7, and I'll be back with you tomorrow from 1. Have a lovely evening.
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3: From the Q Radio newsroom at 4 o'clock, I'm Linda Bryans, and these are your top stories this afternoon. A motorcyclist in his 70s who died following a road accident in County Cavan has been named locally as Patsy McKenna, who owned a pub in Coot Hill. The single vehicle crash happened yesterday morning near Tullyvin. There were three other deaths on roads in the Republic over the weekend, and here a man remains in hospital with serious injuries. It follows a motorbike accident in West Belfast. The crash happened around 6 o'clock last night at Shaw's Road when the bike collided with a car. Police want witnesses. There have been 36 deaths in traffic collisions here since the start of this year. In an effort to clamp down on speeding and save lives on roads, the police are trialling new technology which can catch drivers unawares. Here's Michael McMillan.
4: This latest technology is called TrueCam, and it's effectively a speed trap and video camera combined, which can detect a vehicle from a kilometre away. So by the time you see it, you've probably been caught. Unlike the existing camera vans, the TrueCam is handheld, meaning that it can be operated on busy roads where vans can't park safely. The pilot project will deploy three cameras over the next 3 months.
3: Sky is warning of job cuts after announcing its £1.6 billion takeover of ITV's media and entertainment arm. The broadcaster is looking to save £200 million in costs. Pharmacies say they're bracing for a surge in demand as the first weight loss pill goes on sale. The tablet form of Wegovy is available as an alternative to injections for those with private prescriptions. And Donald Trump has admitted he called FIFA's president to dispute the decision to give a red card to the USA player Folarin Balogun in the World Cup. He says he's a good athlete and he didn't believe it was a foul. UEFA said the decision crossed a red line. There's a World Cup update shortly here, but that's your Q Radio headline news at 4. Jane's got more of your local stories next.
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6: Detectives are investigating an assault on the Strand Road in Derry, Londonderry on Friday night, in which a man received serious facial injuries. It happened at 7.35. Passers-by intervened in the incident. Police have asked that they make contact by calling 101. And there is a warning to hay fever sufferers to be wary of getting behind the wheel. Some antihistamines can result in drowsiness and slow reaction times and could be viewed by police as drug driving. NHS advice is to avoid driving and operating machinery if your medication could cause adverse effects.
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7: That's my orchestra of rubber ducks playing for me whilst I soak in a bubble bath. 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I wish I could tell you that checking your tax and making any claims on the HMRC app felt like this. But I wouldn't go that far. 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
3: While giving their all, Jasmine Paolini and Alex Ayala are now one set all on centre court at Wimbledon. The 21-year-old from the Philippines has struck back in their last 16 match. Roger Federer is among those enjoying the game in the Royal Box today. And the last Brit competing in the singles at Wimbledon, Arthur Ferry, takes centre stage on centre court once the women are done. The 23-year-old takes on the Bulgarian Grigor Dimitrov this afternoon. And now it's time for your World Cup update.
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3: Well, Donald Trump has confirmed that he did ask FIFA's president Gianni Infantino to overturn a red card given to the USA player Folarin Balogun.
2: I asked for a review because I didn't think it was a foul. I thought it was two great athletes that crashed into each other and got entangled. That was not a guy punching somebody in the face or anything that, you know, would be different.
3: UEFA say the decision's incomprehensible and unjustifiable. The Belgian FA say they're astonished, and that match between the USA and Belgium kicks off at 1 o'clock in the morning UK time. Later tonight, it's Portugal against neighbours Spain, and they kick off at 8 o'clock. And meanwhile, England captain Harry Kane has heaped praise on special player Jude Bellingham after his World Cup performance in the Azteca Stadium overnight. He scored two goals as they reached the quarterfinals during an epic and chaotic 3-2 win over Mexico. That's your news and sport on Q Radio at 4:05. I'm Linda Bryans. I'll have more at 5.
10: You didn't watch the game, Linda, last night, did you?
3: No, I was zedding.
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3: Yeah.
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10: It's going to remain nice and bright and not too cold at all. 13 will be the overnight low. Late sunshine, perfect for a barbecue. Don't burn the sausages. Max temperature for tomorrow, 23. Good afternoon, and thanks, Linda. Thanks to Jordan as well. It's Abe, it's Q Radio Drive. Here we are, here we go. And it's Beyonce.

0: Radio. Sam Fender, Olivia Dean. Yeah, I was talking about getting stung by a jellyfish. The first time ever in my life getting stung by a jellyfish is not funny. Trust me. And nobody believed me. I was in the water. It was like I was stung by a stingray. Nobody would believe me, but I was. And I referred to friends whenever Joy got stung, but it wasn't Joy, actually. No, it wasn't Joy. Monica got stung. It was Joy that helped. You remember?
1: She's my friend, and she needed help. If I had to, I'd pee on any one of you.
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0: Thankfully, it didn't come to that. Nobody had to pee on me, thankfully. But it was sore. Have you ever been stung by a jellyfish? I wouldn't wish it upon my worst enemy. No. Looking at the roads, traffic across Northern Ireland starting in Dundonald. Traffic lights at Millmount Chase are out. This is, well, just be prepared to stop and give way until they're fixed. If you're leaving the M2 at Nelson Street, traffic is slow. The west link towards the M2 and M3, Sydenham Bypass, that's towards D Street, Bangor direction, and in Oma. Road users are advised that the Barney Road, that's been closed at its junction of Spring Road and the Killyclaher Road. This is following a collision, likely to be closed for the next while. That's all I have for you. Anything else? The Q Radio travel number is 90 89 0 110. Still to come, we got things that make you go hmm, the first one of the week, and the next song, it's a classic from the 90s, REM, next in Q Radio.
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0: Right, the phone lines are now officially open if you want to play today and all of this week. If you want to play my wee game, things that make you go, you will receive a Q Radio goodie bag. In there, some fantastic Q Radio merch. And all you've got to do is name as many things as you can in 60 seconds. All those things must start with the same letter. And as it's Monday, there's no pressure at all. None whatsoever. You'll go straight to the top of the leaderboard. So the number, if you want to play today...
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0: I know I'm going to open a whole can of worms here. I know this. I do. I know. Traffic update for you now, starting in Tyrone. And be advised that Barony Road, I think that's pronounced, has been closed in both directions. And this is at the junction of between Spring Road and the Killyclocker Road. Diversions are in place. Dundonald, the traffic lights at Millmount Chase are all out. Be prepared to stop and give way. M2 approaching Nelson Street. Traffic is slow. The West Link towards the M2 and M3. And the Sydenham Bypass towards D Street. That's Bangor Bound. Also slow. Looking across Derry, Londonderry now. And the traffic is moving pretty well across the city. Nothing major to report. Wee bit of traffic on the Strand Road, but again, nothing major. Anything else, our Q Radio travel number is 9089011.
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0: popping up on your very latest news with Linda at 5 o'clock. And I should say happy birthday to Laura, who celebrates her birthday today. Laura, happy birthday from all of us here at Q Radio. It's Sylvester Stallone's birthday today. Sylvester Stallone turns 80 today, and I was asking what song, if I could play one song for his birthday, what would it be in your opinion? Got a couple of suggestions here, but I'm asking you, get in touch.
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12: From the Q Radio newsroom at 5 o'clock, I'm Linda Bryant. These are your top stories this evening. The motorcyclist who died following a road accident in County Cavan was 79-year-old Patsy McKenna. He owned Nobby's Pub in Coothill. No other vehicles were involved in the crash. It happened yesterday morning near Tullyvin. Here, a man remains in hospital with serious injuries following a motorbike accident in West Belfast. The crash happened around 6 o'clock last night at Shaw's Road when the bike collided with a car. Police want witnesses. There have been 36 deaths on Northern Ireland's roads since the start of this year. And in an effort to clamp down on speeding and save lives, the PSNI is trialling a new system which can catch drivers unawares. Here's Michael McMillan.
13: This latest technology is called TrueCam, and it's effectively a speed trap and video camera combined, which can detect a vehicle from a kilometre away. So by the time you see it, you've probably been caught. Unlike the existing camera vans, the TrueCam is handheld, meaning that it can be operated on busy roads where vans can't park safely. The pilot project will deploy 3 cameras over the next 3 months.
12: Donald Trump has confirmed he did ask FIFA to review USA striker Folarin Balogun's red card at the World Cup. The American president claims it was not a foul and that the referee was a little bit suspect. Norfolk County Council's launching a safeguarding review after a three-year-old boy was allegedly thrown into a crocodile enclosure. The suspect in the case is reported to have been on a trip to the zoo in Cambridgeshire with his carers. And pharmacies say they're bracing for a surge in demand as the first weight loss pill goes on sale. The tablet form of Wegovy is available as an alternative to injections for those with private prescriptions. That's your headline news at 5. Jane's got more local stories next.
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14: Detectives are investigating an assault on the Strand Road in Derry, Londonderry on Friday night in which a man received serious facial injuries. It happened at 7.35. Passers-by intervened in the incident. Police have asked that they make contact by calling 101. And there is a warning to hay fever sufferers to be wary of getting behind the wheel. Some antihistamines can result in drowsiness and slow reaction times and could be viewed by police as drug driving. NHS advice is to avoid driving and operating machinery if your medication could cause adverse effects.
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12: Well, as you've heard, Donald Trump has confirmed that he asked the FIFA president to review a one-match ban on the USA striker Folarin Balogun. He was sent off in the last match, but the organisation has announced he has been cleared to play in the last 16 tie with Belgium tonight. The decision has been criticised by UEFA. They say it crossed a red line, and the Belgian FA say they're astonished. The England boss Thomas Tuchel gave his reaction.
19: Where to draw the line? This is the question that I ask. I have no answer to that. Where does this end now? Do we appeal if a yellow card is not a yellow card? Do we think it's not a red card? Or who thinks it? Where does this start and where does this end? It's my question. I don't have an answer.
12: Brazil's superstar Neymar has called time in his international career after their World Cup defeat to Norway. He came on as a sub last night, scored a late penalty. And Portugal captain Cristiano Ronaldo has also confirmed this is going to be his last World Cup. And finally at Wimbledon, Arthur Ferry's in action at the All England Club. The last Brit standing in the singles takes on Bulgarian Grigor Dimitrov this afternoon. And there was a victory earlier for Yasmin Paolini following her bruising battle with Alex Ayala. Roger Federer is among the guests watching on from the Royal Box today. That's your news and sport on Q Radio at just after 5 o'clock. I'm Linda Bryans. I'll have headlines with Abe at 5:30.
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0: Well, remaining dry this evening. Mainly dry anyway. A small chance of light rain. 13 will be the overnight low. And tomorrow's looking nice as well. Some drizzle in the morning and will dry up by afternoon. Top temperature for Tuesday, 23.

Kelly Clarkson and the script Man in the Arena before that, getting our 5 o'clock hour underway. I really, really like that song from the script. This evening, remaining mainly dry, a small chance of some light rain. And I mentioned that this would be a perfect wee evening. Okay, it's not overly sunny, but if you want to light the barbecue, I would do it if you were even thinking about it, contemplating it. I would light the barbecue if I was you. Ryan's got in touch to say, that's exactly what I'm going to do. All the babs are in, and I'll try not to burn the sausages. Do that. We're doing homemade pizza outside this evening. My son Stephen celebrated his 17th birthday on Friday, so the celebrations apparently are still going. But today, the 6th of July, it's Sylvester Stallone's birthday. Sylvester, of course, has spent more than 5 decades cementing his place as one of Hollywood's biggest action stars. Celebrating today with his family. And he is, he's one of the biggest names in movie history. Of course, Rambo. I've never seen a Rambo movie. Never, ever in my life. Rocky, yes, I've seen every Rocky probably 10 times. And of course, he famously wrote Rocky, didn't want to be Rocky, but he couldn't get anybody to play Rocky. So he says, you know what, I'm just going to do it myself. And the rest, as they say, is history. So we're going to play this one. It's the only song that we could have really played, isn't it? Eye of the Tiger.

0: of the Tiger. Yes, Claire from Newcastle said, I could have played Burning Heart. But if I had played Burning Heart, Claire, backlash. That's all I'm going to say. That's what would have happened. But yeah, I'm celebrating Sylvester Stallone's 80th birthday today.
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0: Right, time for the Traffic Jam, and hopefully you're not, but if you are stuck in a bit of a jam now, this is just a song that you can vote for. If it's safe to do so, maybe you're already home, you can still vote, maybe you're still in the office. That's fine, that's absolutely fine. Just cast your vote between these three songs. As to the song that you would like to hear in full as our traffic jam today. And there's the first one, Rainbow. Since you've been gone, I need the word rainbow, or send me a rainbow emoji if you want to hear this song. The second song today from the 90s, there's Boyzone. Their version of Words. It's only words. That's a nice wee ballad. I just need the word words if you want to hear this. And our last song today is Rihanna, Rude Boy. I need the word rude. How rude if you want to hear this. So 07702-687-001 is the WhatsApp number. Rainbow, Words, or Rude, cast your vote now.
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0: Traffic slow, Belfast, M2 at Nelson Street, the West Link towards the M2 and the M3, and the Sydenham Bypass towards D Street, that's in the Bangor direction. Traffic lights, this is in Dundonald. We reported the traffic lights at Millmount Chase. They have now been fixed, so that's all good. And in Oma, the Barony Road, that's closed, still remains closed between Spring Road and the Killyclaher Road. And that's all I've got. You are up to date on the way. That new song from Neo, I love it, Miss Tundra. It's coming up shortly. And Pulp Disco 2000 next.
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0: and I'm not in love. Right, so we're playing 3-2-1 this evening. This is our little music quiz where we squeeze three songs literally into 2 seconds, all from the same act. And most people, I should say, have got it correct. Not everybody. Kevin thought it was the Scissor Sisters this evening. It's not the Scissor Sisters. Would it be Whitney Houston? Said 742 on the text. Nope, it's not Whitney. Everybody else has got it correct. Even some people on their holidays.
1: Well, Liam, is it? And that's from Catherine, Seth and Mark, listening in Menorca.
0: Sunny Menorca, good on you. But yes, you did get it correct. Can you tell me who that is? If you can, WhatsApp me on 07702-687-001 and put your name on.
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12: From the Q Radio newsroom at 6 o'clock, I'm Linda Bryans. These are your top stories this evening. The motorcyclist who died following a road accident in County Cavan was 79-year-old Patsy McKenna. He owned Nobby's Pub in Coothill. No other vehicles were involved in the crash. It happened yesterday morning near Tullyvin. And in Belfast, a man remains in hospital with serious injuries following a motorbike accident in the west of the city. The crash happened around 6 o'clock last night on Shaw's Road. The bike and a car collided. Police want witnesses. There have been 36 deaths on Northern Ireland's roads since the start of this year. And in an effort to clamp down on speeding and save lives, the PSNI is trialling a new system which could catch drivers unawares. Michael McMillan reports.
13: This latest technology is called TrueCam, and it's effectively a speed trap and video camera combined, which can detect a vehicle from a kilometre away. So by the time you see it, you've probably been caught. Unlike the existing camera vans, the TrueCam is handheld, meaning that it can be operated on busy roads where vans can't park safely. The pilot project will deploy three cameras over the next 3 months.
12: Pharmacies say they're bracing for a surge in demand as the first weight loss pill goes on sale. The tablet form of Wegovy is available as an alternative to injections for those with private prescriptions. A FIFA appeal committee has rejected a Belgium request to reinstate the red card given to Folarin Balogun. The FIFA president, Gianni Infantino, says the organisation's judicial bodies are independent and operate autonomously. It follows criticism of Donald Trump's interference in the process and his admission that he asked FIFA to overturn the sending off decision. The American president claims it was not a foul and that the referee was a little bit suspect. There's more sport in a moment, but first, Jane's got more local news stories.
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14: Detectives are investigating an assault on the Strand Road in Derry, Londonderry on Friday night in which a man received serious facial injuries. It happened at 7.35. Passers-by intervened in the incident. Police have asked that they make contact by calling 101. And there is a warning to hay fever sufferers to be wary of getting behind the wheel. Some antihistamines can result in drowsiness and slow reaction times and could be viewed by police as drug driving. NHS advice is to avoid driving and operating machinery if your medication could cause adverse effects.
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12: Well, in the last hour, FIFA's president issued a statement saying he regularly discusses World Cup matters with Donald Trump. It's after he asked him to review a red card given to the US player Folarin Balogun. It means the striker can play against Belgium later tonight, but the US president thinks it was the right move.
16: He didn't do anything wrong, and he's our best player, or one of our best players. A very proud player, and he gave him a red card. I didn't know what that meant. I didn't think it meant much. Then I started hearing that that means he can't play in the next game. At least, that's very unfair.
12: Meanwhile, Brazil's superstar Neymar has called time in his international career after the World Cup defeat to Norway. He came on as a sub last night and scored a late penalty. And the Portuguese captain Cristiano Ronaldo has also confirmed this will be his last cup. So at 8 o'clock tonight, it's Portugal-Spain and the USA-Belgium game is at 1 a.m. And finally at Wimbledon, Arthur Ferry and Grigor Dimitrov sit at one set all in centre court after the Bulgarian won the second 6-3. Elsewhere, they've been wins today for Italians Jasmine Paoloni and Flavio Caboli. That's your news and sport at just after 6 on Q Radio. I'm Linda Bryans. There'll be a national news update at 7 o'clock.
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0: It will remain mainly dry this evening, sunny spells. 13 will be the overnight low. Tomorrow, looking ahead to Tuesday, drizzle in the morning, then it will dry up and bright spells for Tuesday afternoon. Top temperature 23.

0: Thank you to Rachel for coming on and revealing our 3-2-1. As Shaggy, there he is, it wasn't me. Lots of people getting in touch.
1: It wasn't me.
0: And I'm looking forward to playing 3-2-1 tomorrow, because the act that Rachel has given us, a very, very popular act. I don't usually give any clues, but it's a hugely popular act, and I'm going to make it as difficult as it possibly can. Who else got it correct this evening? We had Adam in Ballycastle, well done. There's Louise in Yuri. Carla got it correct. There's Claire in Newcastle. Michelle's in Achnacloy. Samantha's in Portadown. Alex in Belfast. There's MK in Downpatrick. Donal, you're in Glengormley. Big Marco got it correct. There is Clana in Oma. Well done. Fiona's in Craiggavin. We had Jamie in Ballymoney. Nigel got it correct. Terry's in the market. Helen's in Anna Long. Journey to Macrofelt. As well, Holly Watterson and Danica and Jennifer also got it correct. And Jennifer goes on to say, Abe, can you please wish my dad a happy birthday today? He's the best dad that we can ask for. We love him very much. And this is coming in from Ash and Jennifer in Belfast. For a PS, he listens every single day. Good on him.
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0: And his name's Connor. So happy birthday to you, Connor. Okay, looking at the traffic and travel across Northern Ireland. Traffic is moving pretty well compared to earlier on. Nothing really to report other than in Oma, that road remains closed. That's the Barony Road. It's closed between the junction of the Spring Road and the Killyclogher Road. That's because of that earlier collision. That's all I've got. You are up to date. Coming up, music from Post Malone, and we'll play Blair Country House next.
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1: And in Omagh County, Tyrone, the Barony Road has been reopened. This was closed between the Spring Hill and the Killyclaher Road. It has been reopened. So that's what's happening. That's all I've got. You are up to date. And Amy will be back tomorrow with the on the breakfast show and keep you up to date on the traffic.
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10: From the Sky News Centre at 7. Belgium have vowed to take further action if USA player Folarin Balogun's named on the team sheet for their last 16 game tonight. Donald Trump confirmed he called FIFA's president, asking him to review the red card for the striker, who's now been cleared to play this evening. The organisation's deemed an appeal by the Belgian Football Association as inadmissible. Football writer Henry Winter says it sets a dangerous precedent.
11: It does stink, and it's absolutely no surprise that the French are already considering appealing Michael Elise's card. England, are they going to do the same with Joel Kwanzaa? I mean, from a sporting perspective, it looked a fairly straightforward red card. But, you know, given England's right-back problems, are they going to dispute it as well?
10: In the last hour, we've heard Jordan Henderson will miss the rest of the World Cup. He injured his wrist celebrating England's win over Mexico. Consultants in England have voted in favour of strike action. The British Medical Association says a ballot found three-quarters of senior medics would be willing to walk out. An inquiry's been launched into the care of a man arrested after a three-year-old boy was allegedly thrown into a crocodile enclosure at a Cambridgeshire zoo. The child remains in hospital after suffering serious injuries. Sky is warning of job cuts after announcing its £1.6 billion takeover of ITV's media and entertainment arm. The broadcaster is looking to save £200 million in costs. The last Brit left in the singles at Wimbledon, Arthur Ferry, is having to dig deep. Live to Dan Windle on Centre Court.
12: Yes, the 23-year-old showing fight at the All England club, Gregor Dimitrov, does now lead the last 16 match between the pair by 2-1. Opening set success feels a while ago now for the British wildcard, who's enjoyed a wonderful ride until this point at the championship. Ferry has just broken back in the fourth set, though, meaning it's back on serve on centre.
10: George Clooney will receive the 2026 Golden Lion for Lifetime Achievement at this year's Venice Film Festival. He's called it a tremendous honour. That's the latest. I'm Imani Rana.
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14: It's going to be dry this evening. Some light patchy rain overnight with the low dropping down to 13.
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14: 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Thanks to Eve Kushler with you now for Monday evening for the first time this week. Let's run down your top 7 at 7. 7.

0: Sienna Spyro, Material Lover. It's Q Radio. Big thanks, as always, to Eve. He is back from his Holly Bobs and will be joining you, of course, tomorrow from 4 o'clock again on Q Radio Drive. It is Monday, coming up on 10 past 7. Big hello if you are just tuning in. It's Kishla with you, keeping you company into your evening 3 until 10 o'clock tonight. And we are kicking off the show, as we do every weeknight evening, counting down your top 7 at 7, the 7 biggest, most streamed songs of today. A brand new entry this week from Somber, kicking us off at 7 with My Body Isn't Ready. Then Sienna Spyro, It's Material Lover, in at number 6. Who will be in at number 1, the biggest, most streamed song of today to kick off a brand new week? We'll find out around about 7:30. But for now, let's hop straight back into our top 7 at 7.
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0: We are counting down your top seven at seven. The seven biggest, most streamed songs of today. Alex Warren, Passenger, Spending Monday in at five. Then Olivia Rodrigo and The Cure in at number four.
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0: Stay right there. We will hop straight into tonight's top three as we continue to count down the seven biggest songs of today next. Q.
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0: Tate McRae, Greedy, bring this up to 8 o'clock. Your national news headlines on the way. Stick around. After 8, we're going to get the first spin of our One to Watch track.
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1: This week's One to Watch, Emily and 18th Century Baby Girl. Honestly, that blew me away the first time I heard that. It's got this gorgeous blend of everything. It's like indie pop, bit of rock, country influences in there, and her voice is just absolutely stunning. It's from her debut album, Period Drama, and it's our spotlight track, playing it for you every single night this week. And I did say this before, I'll say it again, if you're a fan of Sima, Chapel Roan, those kind of artists, you need to go check out this girl's music because she is so good. And we'll play that for you again same time tomorrow.
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Akon, that is beautiful. A man who joins me on the evening show a couple of weeks back. Whenever he was on tour with Neo, their Nights Like This global tour, which went to 57 different cities, including Dublin, and apparently it was just the most nostalgic night. It's Q Radio, you're with Kishla, 3 until 10 o'clock tonight. I hope you're good. It is Monday evening, coming up on 10 past 9. Music coming up from Ariana Grande, but right now, this is Gracie Abrams, and Look at My Life.

0: Ariana Grande, that is Twilight Zone. She is currently on her Eternal Sunshine tour, which absolutely, it just looks incredible. The stage, the performances, even the set list as well. She's got quite a few songs in there that a lot of fans didn't expect her to maybe sing on this tour, and of course all the Eternal Sunshine album as well. And at the end, it's just incredible. She like is raised up and just kind of floats up into the sky of the arena, and it just looks class. Really, really gutted that I didn't try and get tickets for that. All right, it is 60 minutes past nine. We are about 10 minutes away from getting on tonight's album spotlight track. Every week, if you didn't know, I spotlight a brand new album. I'll pick out a brand new track and play you one every single weeknight. And all of this week, delving in to Sienna Spyro. Her debut album is here. It's called Visitor. And it has been very, very eagerly anticipated. And it has not let us down. Brand new music on the way from Sienna Spyro in 10 minutes. Before that, Jade and the Corrs next.
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0: brand new from Amble. It's called The Swell. And I think that is my brand new favourite Amble song. Music video as well out for that. If you haven't seen it, go and check it out. And of course, those guys are going to be opening up for Dermot Kennedy this weekend, the 11th and 12th of July, down at the Aviva Stadium. Aaron Rowe as well. Two incredible, incredible support acts. Then, of course, Dermot Kennedy. So if you're heading along to either of these nights, you're just going to have the best time ever. And if you are going, I have a little song on the way from Dermot Kennedy straight after this.
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0: evenings. Coming up. I'll be back with you again tomorrow from 7 o'clock, counting down another top 7 at 7. Stick around, Georgia Taggart on the way next, 10 through until midnight. And of course, kicking off that first star of the show with 10s at 10.
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Mark Ronson and Bruno Mars and Uptown Funk bringing us up to just after 10:30 on your Monday night. Georgia here with you, keeping you company right up until midnight. And it is your 10s at 10. I am playing you all the biggest and best tunes from the 2010s in this first hour. And I've got so many good ones still to come. The Lumineers, we've got Take That, some Nelly Furtado. But first, Bad Gal Riri, one of my favourite female artists of all time. Here she is.

The Lumineers. That is Hey Ho on Q Radio for your Monday night. A big thank you for letting me soundtrack your Monday night, and I hope you had a lovely Monday. It is a brand new week, a fresh start. Let's make it a good one, a positive one. But yeah, I hope you've had a lovely Monday, however you spent your time. Maybe you were working, maybe you had a lovely Monday off, and maybe got some errands done, whatever you got up to. I hope it was a good one at that. Okay, Nelly Furtado is on the way right after this from Tech That. Today.

0: She really was that girl back in the day. Still is. Nelly Furtado and Say It Right on Q Radio. Okay, that one is taking us up to 11:15. The night is flying in and it is Q Nights with me, Georgia Taggart, and it is your 10s at 10. More of them next. We've got Paolo Nutini and Leanne Marlin, so don't go anywhere.
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0: absolute classic of a track on a Monday night. It is Q Night and it is Georgia here with you, keeping you company right up until midnight. And that was Amy McDonald and This Is The Life. Okay, that one is taking us up to just after 20 past 11. More big hits and throwbacks on the way next. Got Chapel Roan to play for you, Texas, and some Harry Styles. Don't go anywhere.
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